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2: 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Are you with me? Are you with me?

I hold. If you look into the distance, there's a house upon the hill, guiding like a lighthouse. It's a place where you'll be safe to feel our grace, 'cause we've only

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0: 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Nonstop.
2: I walked along a forbidden road. I had to know, where does it go? 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